waste, hidden in my hoodie's waves, and the colors they change, green to brown, then they fade. September days, we stay outside, watch the rain wash away, but the kisses are still warm.

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1: 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Ja.
2: Virus. 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

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No Donald Glover, missed call from my mother.

And it will hurt you and it will take you time. And you will go through a lot of pain. But I'm very proud of you for doing this and for taking the step to take some distance. Because it'll be good for you.

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